can a mountain exist? For it is washed to the sea. Yes, and how many years can some people exist before they're allowed to be free? Yes, and how many times can a man turn his head and pretend that he just doesn't

I was born one morn when the sun didn't shine. I picked up my shovel and I walked the mine. We loaded 16 tons, the old banana coal, and the star boss said, "The world, bless my soul."